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1: Yeah, here we go for the 100th time. Hand grenade pins in every line. 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Going out of my f***ing mind. Filthy mouth, no excuse. Find a new place.

Für die besten Hörer, die besten Rocksongs aller Zeiten. 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The sounds are screaming and the fires are howling. We're down in the valley tonight.

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